0: happy.
1: Look at me, I'm happy. 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
2: 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I was listening to the album. Good fucking luck. You're on your own.

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I rode up with Daddy when he went there to get her.